right here, you and me, Monday through to Friday. What the hell are we eating, guys? I've just had one banana. I need some more food. Let's not do that. Hey, listen, man, I'm very happy to be back in the building 12 to 3 with you because it's been a minute since I've been up in it. All right. You know, they do Moody Mondays. I want to try and maybe do a little switch up for the Moody Mondays of it all. Maybe we'll see how we go for that. But of course, in an hour's time, I'll be doing Lunchtime Legend, looking for a song request on the text line. That's 0439-757-555. Get your requests in early. Let me see what it's like, and I'm going to tell you if it's good or bad. All right? I think I'm going to need to just lay down the law and say, I like this, I don't like that. We need a little something like this. We need a little bit more salt. You know what I'm saying? Like, it's a kitchen. I don't know what I'm talking about. Hey, turn your speakers up, man. I got music from Mecca Vandal on the way, Pacific Avenue as well. Some ASAP Rocky too, but we're going to kick it off right now with some new music from Dane. This one's Love, Love. You are on Triple J Lunch. Yeah.

0: It's lunch on Triple J.
1: Hey, what's good? What's good? What the hell is goody? This is Triple J Lunch. Dave Woodhead off for this week, so I'm stepping in. Philly fresh to death. We

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She's on the phone. 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She always knew she had something special inside.

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1: Yes, what's good to y'all? Phil Fresh here for lunch this week. Dave Woodhead has got the week off. And my last hour with you guys, actually, before I pass it over to Jordan Barr and Ben Hunter, holding it down on Triple J Drive. Now, you guys know what's coming up next, right? I wanna try a little something new. All right, I'm kind of scared to do it, but we're just going to run the ball anyway. It's time to do this.
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1: What are the odds that Georgia Smith drops her third album and announces an Australian tour on the same day?
2: Darling, the odds are very high because it happened last week. Her album

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1: My husband was a hard-working man, killed a mile and a half from here.
0: What happened to him?
1: His head was bound in a driver wheel, and his body ever

0: Something changes in me, though, and soon I'm swept up in the ceremony, dancing beside them in a way that not even I recognize.
1: On Triple J, it's Soul Control with Tanya Bunter.

You the new Jimmy Choo's, but it ain't cause I'm broke. I just wanna put you in a house with a view and a ring or a few. And a coupe, windows down, sky looking all blue. I was blue for a while, then I saw your eyes. I was down all week, now I'm looking at you.

0: playing with, and yeah, it felt like a perfect choice. I really let loose on this project, so I just hope she likes it. I hope I did it justice, and I hope she loves it. Yeah.
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Hey, Zan Rowe here, and I'm back on your screens for a new season of Take 5. An incredible lineup of guests will share 5 songs that shaped who they've become and stories you've never heard before. People like David Byrne, former New Zealand Prime Minister Jacinda Ardern, and Genesis Owusu.

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Please, I've been on stage trying to chase my dreams, never nervous once, but the thought of talking to you right now makes my knees feel weak. 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

0: 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I had a paper bag. 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I had a tote bag. They kept handing me these things. 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But I, yeah, walked away with a signed cookbook.
1: So you can't even eat the cookbook.
0: I just felt so, and it's not.
2: Wait, can we confirm? Can celiacs eat cookbooks?

0: Billie Eilish, Birds of a Feather, for your Tuesday morning. Hope your Tuesday's off to a great start. Abby and Tyrone with you.
1: And you know what? We are birds of a feather when we all go to the market or we all go into a store and we buy something out of guilt.
0: Yeah,
1: we... 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
0: 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And maybe you were guilted into buying